glimpses of an image. Glimpses of an image of ourselves now from glints of our past.

wear like a mask of our black nature for all to know us by. A garment, pose, smile, a grimace, stance, style, tattoos on oaken soles, carvings on mahogany hearts, thinly veiled. See the she-child clasp hands and nimbly leap into ritual dance, ushering in the green spring. So young, fresh, firmly planted those patterning feet on the drumming earth. Enrobed, see Hannibal, Othello, and shades like ivy along the walls of Timbuktu. And behind them, see the splendor of the pyramids. And regally sunning and jeweled and perfumed, see Aida and Cleopatra and Sheba. See in moonlit glimmer those middle passages bruised with pain on slave ships, in dungeons, smoldering in torrid tombs of Western industrial nightmares, buried in cotton coffins of the South. Glimpses of a memorable past, fragments of the dimmed soul of a people of destiny to fix as an image, to mirror us in our negritude, our collective Afro-based consciousness. Nobly, irrevocably, we emerge to become who we are, and we are black, beautiful, precious,

The first jam session was probably Calypso, and the instruments talked to each other like the talking drums of Africa. They questioned and answered and resolved arguments. Calypso is the traditional folk music of the Caribbean islands, the West Indies, particularly Trinidad and Jamaica. This is the area of the Middle Passage where our forefathers came through and our distant cousins still live. It's the missing link between what we were when we left Africa and what we were to become in America. And we can answer many riddles of who we are within these islands. The music is in 2-4 or 4-4 time with marked rhythms and syncopation. And as is in the case of Puerto Rico and the United States Virgin Islands, which form the easternmost region of our nation, calypso is, as I have said, the traditional form of folk music. These songs deal often with everyday life, with politics and current events. They use traditional instruments, including homemade ones of the percussive type, the better known of these being the steel drums, which were made from old oil cans.

Now comes the moment of great, great decision. The doctor is making his first incision.

0: gingerly stole from the brain. By my count of ten, my head won't move.
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a small canalized forest stream, rocky, shallow, and freezing. Before, there was a mill further down by the bridge, and people say that for 2 days after a storm, when the water rushed thick and white, the people came to do their milling. In the drier season, you might be able to step into the mouth of the cave and crawl back to the edge of a black pool. And there come face to face with the frog women as they emerge blinking and squeaking into the light. These underground creatures worship in watery cathedrals of liquid stone, praying for the rain to return and for their domains to extend again.

real. 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

strippers with pasties, self-professed saviors of my soul. 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

Yeah, rocket number 9 take off for the planet Venus. Venus. 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

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Heat death, everything, stop. No more death now. No more time will tell. Heat death, everything, stop.

theater and the movie. At night and at night, a bald man saws a rube's limb from under him.